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Next on Greatest Hits USA, we've got the Eagles, who said they began to write this tune on cocktail napkins after seeing a beautiful girl walking into a bar being followed by an old man who obviously had money.

0: 27, Barry Manilow with a tune that mentions a sweet Melissa in the lyrics. That, of course, was Melissa Manchester, who was on Arista Records along with Barry. That's Could It Be Magic? Coming up next on Greatest Hits USA, it was their debut album. Plus, she did it for the sixth time.
1: You've got a thumb, but so does a possum. 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And if we take a little long, blame the possum. He's supposed to be helping. Retro Rocks. Your request is just one thumb away.
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3: Here's your Retro Rocks Long Island weather. Rain showers likely tonight, dropping to near 59. Tomorrow, expect sunny skies with highs reaching 71. Even with those rain showers rolling in later tonight, you can look forward to a sunny and beautiful Saturday to really kick off your weekend. Right now, 72 and mostly clear in Woodbury.
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tune at number 37, The Outlaws, from their debut album, which included Green Grass and High Tides. That's There Goes Another Love Song. Next up on Greatest Hits USA, Glen Campbell, who galloped in with the number 2 song for all of 1975. And number 1, it was Love Will Keep Us Together. Here's

0: 17 this week. It's Janice Ian with At 17 on Greatest Hits USA. It's October 1975. Here are the headlines. From the Middle East, Anwar Sadat becomes the first Egyptian president to officially visit the U.S. President Ford is quoted as saying he hopes new developments in the Mideast will lead to a durable peace. And from West Point, the U.S. Army states it's ready to receive its first women cadets. This all occurred after President Ford signed legislation to allow women into service academies. And the price of a stamp is going up, with the U.S. Postal Service raising the cost of a first-class letter from 10 to 13 cents. And in the world of sports, Muhammad Ali TKOs Joe Frazier in 15 rounds for the heavyweight boxing title in what is known as the Thrilla in Manila. And in celebrity news, John Lennon and Yoko Ono become parents of an 8-pound, 10-ounce baby boy. His name, Sean Ono Lennon. And wedding bells are ringing. After 60 months of being divorced, Liz Taylor remarries for the sixth time, this time to her ex, Richard Burton. And on TV, Saturday Night Live makes its debut on NBC. The first host was George Carlin, who had Janice Ian and Billy Preston as musical guests. And on Sunday night, you turn your dial to CBS to see Mike Connor play an L.A. private investigator. It's Mannix.
1: His name's Mannix. Joe Mannix.

0: 2012, the Ritchie family, who earned a Grammy nom for Brazil, which helped to establish the lush Philly sound in dance music. Coming up next on Greatest Hits USA, they topped the soul charts. Plus, it was a spoof. Stay tuned as 1975 continues.
1: It's time for Retro Rocks.

0: United States has come up with an aqueous solution to part of the energy crisis. The government is going to convert existing small dams into mini hydroelectric plants.
1: And it might begin to teach you how to build a dam.
0: A new report ordered by President Carter has found the electric generating capabilities of these small dams could equal all the power being supplied by nuclear power plants in this country.
2: Yeah, but we're talking about power, Chucko.
3: Power to the people.
0: Congressman Richard Ottinger of New York is responsible for securing $300 million to convert the small dams to power stations over the next 3 years.
4: There are some 49,000 dams around the country that could be tapped for hydroelectric power. And that could produce 33 million kilowatts of power. That's the equivalent of about 33 major nuclear plants.
5: Yes, sirree.
2: It heard the word power and it responded just like we do.
0: Some of the small dams used to power flour mills. Others are small reservoir dams. To produce power, all they need is turbine generators to be installed. This method will save half the cost per kilowatt of building large fossil fuel or atomic power plants. Many localities anticipate rolling back their electric bills once the mini hydroelectric plants are operational.
6: Dick, she works! It does, Tom! It comes in and goes out like anything!
7: Maybe a power cut.
0: The only problem at this point is getting the turbines so the dams can manufacture electricity. According to Congressman Ottinger, turbines are hard to find because the electric companies have discouraged the use of small dams for generating electricity.
8: Hoover Dam.
0: Hopefully, the $300 million will convince turbine makers the past neglect is water over the dam.
9: Damn it all.
0: Tom Powell on the News Blimp.

0: 5, the Mighty Spinners, who placed 14 singles in the top 5 on the soul charts. That's Games People Play. Next up on Greatest Hits USA are 13 songs in 2 minutes. And to do this, it takes the great mind of Dickie Goodman with a spoof of the summer's biggest movie. At number 4, it's Mr. Jaws.
1: We are here on the beach where a giant shark has just eaten a girl swimmer. Well, Mr. Jaws, how was it?
2: Dynamite!
1: And what did she say when you grabbed her?
3: Please, mister, please.
1: I know sharks are stupid, but what did you think when you took that first bite?
4: How sweet it is.
1: Mr. Jaws, before you swim out to sea, have you anything else to say?
5: Why can't we be friends? Why can't we be friends?
1: With me now is the local sheriff. Sheriff Brody, the shark will be back for lunch. What do you intend to do?
6: Do a little dance. Make a little love. Get down tonight.
1: Just arriving is oceanographer Matt Hooper. Sir, if someone is attacked by a shark, what should they do?
7: Do the hustle!
1: We are going aboard the fishing boat of Captain Quint. Captain, will you be able to catch this giant shark?
8: I will!
1: Thank you, Captain. Captain, when you catch one of these sharks, what do you feel like?
9: Like a rhinestone cowboy.
1: We've just sighted the shark again. He's coming straight for us. Captain Quint is shouting something at him.
10: Get your baby one of these nights.
1: Hey, Jaws, the captain says he's going to catch you. What do you think of that? Uh-oh, here he comes again. They've hit him. Mr. Jaws, why doesn't anything seem to hurt you?
11: Big boys don't cry. Big boys don't cry.
1: He's coming right onto the boat. Mr. Jaws, why are you grabbing my hand?
12: Wouldn't you give your hand to a friend?
1: No, wait, Mr. Jaws. That's not the way this record is supposed to end. Help! Help!

At number three, the Thin White Dukes, David Bowie, who asked John Lennon what he thought about glam rock, to which John said, "Yeah, it's great, but it's just rock and roll with lipstick on." Well, that concludes our review of 1975. Coming up next hour on Greatest Hits USA, he changed the lyrics. Plus, I've got the top five countdown for this week in 1967.

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0: the flag.
1: How long has it been since you listened to Rick Nelson?
0: I went to a garden party.
1: Rick Nelson, Garden Party, the long-awaited album inspired by the million-selling single of the same name. 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

0: Van Morrison from 67. He wrote that song as Brown Skin Girl, but changed the lyrics at the last minute in the studio.
1: 1974.
0: Playing America's favorites, I'm Mr. Music Chuck Matthews on Greatest Hits USA. Next up, Cat Stevens with a tune that was written by Sam Cooke back in 1962 when he was on tour with Little Richard in England.

0: And at number three, Joan Baez from 71. It's now time to light up the phones from coast to coast. Just dial this number.
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0: from 67, who signed with Double Shot Records out of Hollywood. 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
1: 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It's like leaving a voicemail that actually gets returned. Retro Rocks. Go ahead, say it.
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3: Here's your Retro Rocks Long Island weather. Rain showers likely tonight, dropping to near 59. Tomorrow, expect sunny skies with highs reaching 71. If you're already unwinding at home this Friday evening, just be aware some showers are headed our way tonight. But those clouds will clear out quickly, setting you up for a beautiful, sunny Saturday. Right now, 72 and partly cloudy in Massapequa.
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0: Partridge Family from 1971 with what became their last trip to the top 10. 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

Jay Nets, who went into the studios of Tough Records to record Sally Go Round the Roses. By the time this tune was released, the label owner, Abner Spector, had spent $60,000 on the single, which in 1963 was insane. Next on Greatest Hits USA, we've got Steve Miller, who grew up in Milwaukee. Anyhow, his parents just happened to be good friends with Les Paul and Mary Ford, with Les giving a young Steve Miller his first guitar lessons. Here's

0: 5, teen idol Bobby Sherman from 1970, who had guest appearances on shows like The Mod Squad, Ellerly Queen, Murder, She Wrote, and Frasier. That's Julie, Do You Love Me? Up next on Greatest Hits USA, I've got the top 5 countdown for this week in 1967.
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0: his book Brave New World, Aldous Huxley painted a nightmare picture of a purposeless society getting all their kicks from a drug called Soma.
1: Wow! Hey! Isn't that exciting? Don't it seem like it's just keep getting harder to find,
0: and all your kicks ain't bringing you peace of mind. Well, Aldous's son, Matthew Huxley, is now working as a special advisor to the National Institute of Mental Health. Apparently, like father, like son, Matthew Huxley advocates research on a soma-like drug for possible mass consumption.
2: We've had a major effort at control of these illegal and often very horrible drugs. The other way of looking at it is to devise a drug which could be accepted so that you can find your release, if you wish, from the daily tension in a drug which would be biologically and psychologically acceptable to our society around us.
3: My boy, if it's drugs you want, the old doctor can help you out.
4: Right this way.
1: Get your hands off me. I don't want to leave.
4: Then roll up your arm and bend over.
0: Huxley isn't advocating turning the country on to some newly invented leisure drug. Instead, he's saying the day of a possible soma-like drug is near at hand. He's urging people to think about what sort of socially sanctionable drug, as he calls it, they would accept.
5: There's a green one, and a pink one, and a blue one, and a yellow one.
2: We are finding people already right now on the verge of designing what might be called mood-changing drugs. Literally, making people happier or more complacent. And what I'm trying to say is, we damn well better think about it now before we're caught unprepared.
6: I feel happy! I feel happy!
0: Mr. Huxley has published papers to stimulate discussion on what it is that society likes and dislikes about various drugs. To make a socially sanctionable drug, it would have to be non-addictive, medically harmless, and have a low potential for abuse.
7: I tell ya, I took all the uppers. You wanna hear me rap?
8: And I think to myself, what a wonderful world.
0: With almost daily advances in medicine and pharmacology, a new world of drugs is certainly just around the bend. But whether embracing that new world is brave or foolish remains to be seen.

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1: Tom Powell on the News Blimp.
2: And now, ladies and gentlemen, welcome to your top five countdown. Let's go!
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4: Kicking things off at number five, Jay and the Techniques, with a tune that has Nick Ashford and Valerie Simpson on backing vocals. Here's Apple Peaches Punk

0: number four.
1: Next on Greatest Hits USA, Bobby Gentry. Oh, man, she was smoking. Who was the first country artist to pick up Best New Artist at the Grammys? Here's Ode to Billy Joe. Was it?

0: Carrie Gentry would later marry singer and comedian Jim Stafford, who, of course, had a hit with Spiders and Snakes.
1: Number 3.
0: Next on Greatest Hits USA, Bobby V, who hit the top 10 6 times during his career. This was the last one. Come back when you grow up. Come

0: Tommy V was born in Fargo, North Dakota. Next on Greatest Hits USA, The Association, with a tune that began as a marriage proposal. It all came together after songwriter Donna Dreese popped the question with his girlfriend asking, "Will your feelings ever change?" His response, "Never, my love."
1: You

0: number two, that's the Association, who will go to the top in 3 weeks. That's Never My Love. Next on Greatest Hits USA, I've got the number one record for this week in 1967.
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0: Hey, coming up next weekend, we'll be taking more of your requests. In hour two, we'll have a stereo review of 72. And to finish off, a top five countdown from 1968. Until then, it's been a hoot. I gotta scoot. Remember, do what you want, dig what you do, because, baby, that's what life is all about. Have a great week. Adios.
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3: Here's your Retro Rocks Long Island weather. Rain showers likely tonight, dropping to near 59. Tomorrow, expect sunny skies with highs reaching 71. Right now, 70 and cloudy in Cold Spring Harbor.
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5: Oh, yeah, right there. Oh. Oh. Oh. Oh. Oh, God. Oh. Yes. Yes. Yes. Yes. Yes. Yes. Oh. Oh, yes. Yes. Yes. Oh. Yes! Yes! Yes! Oh! Oh! Oh! Oh, God. Oh.
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3: Here's your Retro Rocks Long Island weather. Rain showers likely tonight, dropping to near 59. Tomorrow, expect sunny skies with highs reaching 71. If you're looking out at those clouds tonight, they're definitely going to be bringing some rain showers your way before the night is through. Right now, 70 and cloudy in Smithtown.
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0: She's always listening. You know this. You've made peace with it. So put the surveillance to work. Say, Alexa, play Retro Rocks. Now she's not just recording your every move. She's doing it to a soundtrack. Zeppelin, Steely Dan, Hall & Oates, 60s through the 80s. You know, the good stuff. Retro Rocks. The only thing in your house that isn't spying on you.
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3: All I can tell you is I wish I had a dime for every dime I have. God, service here is terrible. Where the hell's my drink?
4: We just ordered.
3: That's always their excuse. Engine room, where the hell's my drink?
2: Are you married?
3: There's only one woman for me, and I can't stand her. Her name is Susan. I can't tell you her last name, because that would be indiscreet. Johnson. Susan Johnson. My father wants me to marry her, but I'm not going to. You're the only woman at this table. Oh, sure, you bring her a bottle, me, you bring a glass. Fine. Thank you very much. Our waiter's wonderful. You ask them for things, and they bring them. Same principle as Santa Claus.
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3: Time for your Retro Rocks Long Island weather. Overnight, a chance of rain showers, dropping to near 59. Later today, look for sunny skies. Expect highs topping out near 71. Even if you're up super early or just getting in, you might catch some of those showers before the sun really takes over. Right now, 68 and partly cloudy in Deer Park.
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buildings in the world. It's Late Night with David Letterman. Tonight, the villain from Rocky III, Mr. T. Actor Ron Howard from Happy Days. A tour of donut shops. And a visit to the Museum of the Hard to Believe. And now, a man who hates the crass commercialization of the

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1: 10 years ago, a crack commando unit was sent to prison by a military court for a crime they didn't commit. 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

0: Let's be honest. That little speaker has been listening to every word you say. Your fights, your snoring, the thing that you said about your brother-in-law. So give her something worth eavesdropping on. Say, Alexa, play Retro Rocks. And drown out their surveillance with Zeppelin, Elton, and Fleetwood Mac. 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But now there's a killer soundtrack under it. 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
2: Time for your Retro Rocks Long Island weather. Overnight, a chance of rain showers, dropping to near 59. Later today, look for sunny skies. Expect highs topping out near 71. Don't let those morning clouds fool you, because after things clear up, it's going to be a perfect day to get out and enjoy everything Long Island has to offer, with sunshine and temperatures climbing into the low 70s. Right now, 66 and cloudy in Comac.
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2: He's got a beautiful backswing.
3: Dad, oh, he got all of that one. He's got to be pleased with that. The crowd is just on his feet here. He's a Cinderella boy. Tears in his eyes, I guess, as he lines up this last shot. He's got about 195 yards left, and looks like he's got about an 8-iron.
2: This crowd has gone deadly silent. Cinderella story, out of nowhere, a former greenskeeper now about to become the Masters champion.
3: It looks like a wreck. It's in the hole! It's in the hole!
4: Hey, young fella, I was hoping to squeeze in 9 holes before this rain starts.
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2: 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Wax off, left hand. Wax on, wax off. Breathe in through nose, out the mouth. Wax on, wax off. Don't forget to breathe. Very important. Wax on, wax off. Wax on, wax off.
3: Hey, where these guys come from?
2: 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Detroit. 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
2: Time for your Retro Rocks Long Island weather. Overnight, a chance of rain showers, dropping to near 59. Later today, look for sunny skies. Expect highs topping out near 71. Even if it's starting out with a little cloud cover, just know that beautiful sunshine is on the way for your Saturday. Perfect for whatever you've got planned across the island. Right now, 65 and partly cloudy in Kings Park.
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You've got a thumb, but so does a possum. The difference, you know how to work a smartphone. 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Sing it. Shout it. Whisper it like you're hiding something from your spouse. 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He's supposed to be helping. Retro Rocks. Your request is just one thumb away.

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0: 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It's like leaving a voicemail that actually gets returned. Retro Rocks. Go ahead, say it.
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2: Time for your Retro Rocks Long Island weather. Overnight, a chance of rain showers, dropping to near 59. Later today, look for sunny skies. Expect highs topping out near 71. That little bit of cloudiness this morning won't stick around long. And if you're planning on spending your Saturday outside, you're in for an absolute treat. Right now, 63 and partly cloudy in Babylon.
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2: 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Oh. Oh. Oh. Oh. Oh, God. Oh. Yes. Yes. Yes. Yes. Yes. Yes. Oh. Oh, yes. Yes. Yes. Oh. Yes. Yes. Yes. Yes. Yes. Yes. Oh. Oh. Oh. Oh, God. Oh.
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3: Time for your Retro Rocks Long Island weather. Overnight, a chance of rain showers, dropping to near 59. Later today, look for sunny skies. Expect highs topping out near 71. Don't let those clouds fool you early on this Saturday, because the forecast for the rest of the day means it's time to get out and enjoy everything the island has to offer. Right now, 62 and partly cloudy in Islip.
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2: Weather Channel Forecast. The Retro Rocks Long Island weather. Mostly sunny skies today, highs topping out near 69. Mostly cloudy skies tonight, dropping to near 62. Even with a little cloud cover lingering right now, that sunshine is going to break through beautifully for a perfectly comfortable Saturday on the island, hitting nearly 70 this afternoon. Right now, 62 and partly cloudy in Cold Spring Harbor.
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3: 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God, service here is terrible. Where the hell's my drink?
4: We just ordered.
3: That's always their excuse. Engine room, where the hell's my drink?
2: Are you married?
3: There's only one woman for me, and I can't stand her. Her name is Susan. I can't tell you her last name, because that would be indiscreet. Johnson. Susan Johnson. My father wants me to marry her, but I'm not going to. You're the only woman at this table. Oh, sure, you bring her a bottle, me, you bring a glass. Fine. Thank you very much. Our waiter's wonderful. You ask them for things, and they bring them. Same principle as Santa Claus.
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0: 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Retro Rocks.

0: She's always listening. You know this. You've made peace with it. So put the surveillance to work. Say, Alexa, play Retro Rocks. Now she's not just recording your every move. She's doing it to a soundtrack. Zeppelin, Steely Dan, Hall & Oates, 60s through the 80s. You know, the good stuff. Retro Rocks. The only thing in your house that isn't spying on you.
1: Today we're here in the Okefenokee Swamp, where we're about to speak with
2: Emma Tibbles,
1: who has a rather stimulating profession.
2: I wrestle alligators.
1: Lady alligator wrestler.
2: No, I wrestle men alligators too.
1: Yes, well,
2: one's about as bad as another.
1: I am sure it is. Miss Tibbles, what's the most difficult thing about alligator wrestling?
2: Ever try getting a hammerlock on one? They have very short legs, you know.
1: I know. Now I'd like to talk to you about direct distance dialing.
2: About what?
1: Dialing long distance calls yourself. You ever try it?
2: Oh no, I always call person to person.
1: I'm surprised at you.
2: Look, I'll go into the pit with an alligator anytime, boy, but you're not going to get me to dial my own calls.
1: All right. Come on. Now, first you dial one, then the area code.
2: Boy, you're cool.
1: And then the number, and that's all there is to it, huh? Now you try it.
2: I don't think I want to try it.
1: Come on, just pretend you're wrestling an alligator.
2: Well...
1: Every day, thousands of people are discovering the adventure of dialing direct. It's faster and cheaper than calling person to person.
2: There, I did it. I actually dialed direct.
1: Good for you. By the way, about that phone.
2: Yeah?
1: You can let it up now.
2: Oh...
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It's Late Night with David Letterman. Tonight, the villain from Rocky III, Mr. T. Actor Ron Howard from Happy Days. A tour of donut shops. And a visit to the Museum of the Hard to Believe. And now, a man who hates the crass commercialization of the

0: when love songs were written like therapy sessions and sung like Olympic events.
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0: It's time for another blast of 80s movie and TV magic.
1: 10 years ago, a crack commando unit was sent to prison by a military court for a crime they didn't commit. 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
3: The Retro Rocks Long Island weather. Mostly sunny skies today, highs topping out near 69. Mostly cloudy skies tonight, dropping to near 62. That crisp, clear morning air at 61 degrees is just a taste of what's to come, promising a truly beautiful Saturday for whatever you've got planned across the island. Right now, 61 and clear in Old Bethpage.
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0: Let's be honest. 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Your fights, your snoring, the thing that you said about your brother-in-law. 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
2: The Retro Rocks Long Island weather. Mostly sunny skies today, highs topping out near 69. Mostly cloudy skies tonight, dropping to near 62. That clear, beautiful start to your Saturday morning is just a preview of what's coming, as we're looking at a fantastic day to be out on the island, with highs reaching the upper 60s. Right now, 60 and clear in Wantagh.
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6: 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He's got to be pleased with that. The crowd is just on its feet here. He's a Cinderella boy. Tears in his eyes, I guess, as he lines up this last shot. He's got about 195 yards left, and looks like he's got about an 8-iron.
5: This crowd has gone deadly silent. Cinderella story, out of nowhere. A former greenskeeper, now about to become the Masters champion.
6: It looks like I'm a wreck. It's in the hole! It's in the hole!
7: Hey, young fella. 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
2: 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Wax on, wax off. 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

0: Somewhere right now, a playlist algorithm is trying to figure out how to replace this.
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2: 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People think they're seeing ghosts. 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
2: The Retro Rocks Long Island weather. Mostly sunny skies today, highs topping out near 69. Mostly cloudy skies tonight, dropping to near 62. Even with the clouds hanging around this Saturday morning, don't let it fool you. We're in for a beautiful afternoon with plenty of sunshine and comfortable temperatures. Right now, 59 and cloudy in Syosset.
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The difference, you know how to work a smartphone. 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Sing it. Shout it. 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Retro Rocks. 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

0: 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It's like leaving a voicemail that actually gets returned. Retro Rocks. Go ahead, say it.
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2: The Retro Rocks Long Island weather. Mostly sunny skies today, highs topping out near 69. Mostly cloudy skies tonight, dropping to near 62. That's a gorgeous start to your Saturday. And if you've got outdoor plans, you're in for a really beautiful day here on the island. Right now, 62 and mostly clear in Bethpage.
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6: 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Oh. Oh. Oh, God. Oh, yes. Yes. Yes. Yes. Yes. Yes. Ah! Oh. Oh, yes. Yes. Yes. Oh, yes. Yes. Yes. Yes. Yes. Yes. Oh. Oh. Oh. Oh, God. Oh.
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3: The Retro Rocks Long Island weather. Mostly sunny skies today, highs topping out near 69. Mostly cloudy skies tonight, dropping to near 62. It's going to be one of those absolutely picture-perfect Long Island Saturdays today. So if you've been waiting to get out and enjoy the sunshine, this is your chance. Right now, 64 degrees and partly cloudy in Hicksville.
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3: 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God, service here is terrible. Where the hell's my drink?
4: We just ordered.
3: That's always their excuse. 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
3: There's only one woman for me, and I can't stand her. Her name is Susan. I can't tell you her last name, because that would be indiscreet. Johnson. Susan Johnson. My father wants me to marry her, but I'm not going to. You're the only woman at this table. Oh, sure, you bring her a bottle, me, you bring a glass. Fine. Thank you very much. Our waiter's wonderful. You ask them for things, and they bring them. Same principle as Santa Claus.
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2: Weather Channel Forecast. The Retro Rocks Long Island weather. Mostly sunny skies today, highs topping out near 69. Mostly cloudy skies tonight, dropping to near 62. Looks like a fantastic Saturday for getting outside, whether you're heading to the beach, the park, or just enjoying the backyard. Right now, 65 and clear in Amityville.
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It's Late Night with David Letterman. Tonight, the villain from Rocky III, Mr. T. Actor Ron Howard from Happy Days. A tour of donut shops. And a visit to the Museum of the Hard to Believe. And now, a man who hates the crass commercialization of the...

0: It's time for another blast of 80s movie and TV magic.
1: 10 years ago, a crack commando unit was sent to prison by a military court for a crime they didn't commit. These men promptly escaped from a maximum security stockade to the Los Angeles underground. Today, still wanted by the government, they survive as soldiers of fortune. If you have a problem, if no one else can help, and if you can find them, maybe you can hire the A-Team.
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0: She's always listening. You know this. You've made peace with it. So put the surveillance to work. Say, Alexa, play Retro Rocks. Now she's not just recording your every move. She's doing it to a soundtrack. Zeppelin, Steely Dan, Hall & Oates, 60s through the 80s. You know, the good stuff. Retro Rocks. The only thing in your house that isn't spying on you.
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3: The Retro Rocks Long Island weather. Mostly sunny skies today, highs topping out near 69. Mostly cloudy skies tonight, dropping to near 62. What a fantastic start to your Saturday across Long Island. If you've been looking for a perfect day to get outside, this is absolutely it. Right now, 67 and clear in Melville.
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0: It's a cold fact. 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Taste that comes alive in the cold. And the colder, the better. Taste that beats the others cold. Pepsi pours it on.
1: 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Pepsi pours it on. Taste that.
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5: Dad, oh, he got all of that one. He's got to be pleased with that. The crowd is just on its feet here. He's a Cinderella boy. Tears in his eyes, I guess, as he lines up this last shot. He's got about 195 yards left, and looks like he's got about an 8-iron. This crowd has gone deadly silent. Cinderella story, out of nowhere. A former greenskeeper now about to become the Masters champion. It looks like I'm a wreck. It's in the hole!
6: Hey, young fella. 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

0: Let's be honest. That little speaker has been listening to every word you say. Your fights, your snoring, the thing that you said about your brother-in-law. So give her something worth eavesdropping on. 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And drown out their surveillance with Zeppelin, Elton, and Fleetwood Mac. 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But now there's a killer soundtrack under it. 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
2: The Retro Rocks Long Island Weather. Mostly sunny skies today, highs topping out near 69. Mostly cloudy skies tonight, dropping to near 62. What a perfect Saturday afternoon to get out and enjoy everything Long Island has to offer. Whether you're at the beach, the park, or just firing up the grill in the backyard. Right now, 68 and clear in Lindenhurst.
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2: The Retro Rocks Long Island weather. Mostly sunny skies today, highs topping out near 69. Mostly cloudy skies tonight, dropping to near 62. That sunshine is just perfect out there this afternoon, making it one of those gorgeous Saturdays to get out and enjoy everything the island has to offer. Right now, 70 and clear in Brentwood.
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2: And John Hartman, the Doobie Brothers.
3: Hello, I'm Simon Le Bon.
4: And I'm John Taylor.
3: We're Duran Duran.
4: Yes, we are.
0: This is how it was done.

You've got a thumb, but so does a possum. 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So use it. 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We don't care. We'll get it on the air. And if we take a little long, blame the possum. 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Retro Rocks. 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
1: Bigger than life, 80s.
2: Oh, yeah, right there. 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Oh. Oh. Oh. Oh, God. Oh. Yes. Yes. Yes. Yes. Yes. Yes. Oh. Oh, yes. Yes. Yes. Oh. Oh, God. Oh.
3: I'll have what she's having.
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0: 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It's like leaving a voicemail that actually gets returned. Retro Rocks. Go ahead, say it.
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2: The Retro Rocks Long Island weather. Mostly sunny skies today, highs topping out near 69. Mostly cloudy skies tonight, dropping to near 62. Right now, 71 and partly cloudy in Massapequa.
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If you grew up in the 60s, you grew up with war on TV every night. A war that your friends were involved in. And I want to do this song tonight for all the young people out there. If you're in your teens, because I remember a lot of my friends when we were 17 or 18, we didn't have much of a chance to think about how we felt about a lot of things. And the next time they're going to be looking at you, and you're going to need a lot of information to know what you're going to want to do. Because in 1985, blind faith in your leaders or in anything will get you killed. 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
3: 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God, service here is terrible. Where the hell's my drink?
4: It just ordered.
3: That's always their excuse. 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
3: There's only one woman for me, and I can't stand her. Her name is Susan. 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Johnson. Susan Johnson. My father wants me to marry her, but I'm not going to. You're the only woman at this table. Oh, sure, you bring her a bottle, me, you bring a glass. Fine. Thank you very much. Our waiter's wonderful. You ask them for things, and they bring them. Same principle as Santa Claus.
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3: The Retro Rocks Long Island weather. Mostly sunny skies today, highs topping out near 69. Mostly cloudy skies tonight, dropping to near 62. What a gorgeous Saturday afternoon unfolding for you across Long Island. Truly a perfect day to be out soaking it all in. Right now, 71 and clear in Merrick.
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1: I always took the 502 that

buildings in the world. It's Late Night with David Letterman. Tonight, the villain from Rocky III, Mr. T. Actor Ron Howard from Happy Days. A tour of donut shops. And a visit to the Museum of the Hard to Believe. And now, a man who hates the crass commercialization of the

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1: 10 years ago, a crack commando unit was sent to prison by a military court for a crime they didn't commit. 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

0: She's always listening. You know this. You've made peace with it. So put the surveillance to work. Say, Alexa, play Retro Rocks. Now she's not just recording your every move, she's doing it to a soundtrack. Zeppelin, Steely Dan, Hall & Oates, 60s through the 80s. You know, the good stuff. Retro Rocks, the only thing in your house that isn't spying on you.
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3: 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He's got to be pleased with that. The crowd is just on his feet here. He's a Cinderella boy. Tears in his eyes, I guess, as he lines up this last shot. 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
2: This crowd has gone deadly silent. Cinderella story, out of nowhere, a former greenskeeper now about to become the Masters champion.
3: 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It's in the hole! It's in the hole!
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3: Here's your Retro Rocks Long Island weather. Partly cloudy skies tonight, dropping to near 55. Tomorrow, expect rain showers likely, with highs topping out near 64. Right now, 67 and clear in Plainview.
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2: Everybody's got the fever. 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

0: Let's be honest. That little speaker has been listening to every word you say. 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
2: Here's your Retro Rocks Long Island weather. Partly cloudy skies tonight, dropping to near 55. Tomorrow, expect rain showers likely, with highs topping out near 64. Right now, 64 and clear in Woodbury.
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